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The afterworld. 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

0: Jesus. 95.7 MetaFM, good morning. 6:12. It is Friday, May 15th. Friday. A beautiful sunrise out there. Some clouds, but a really nice start to a beautiful day. Starting out feeling a little bit chilly, but we're headed up to about 70 degrees today. Dry, sun and clouds, perfect for a Friday, and really warming up throughout the weekend into next week. So tomorrow we're going to be in the 80s, and Sunday and Monday right around the low 90s, and Tuesday's high, right around 95 degrees. Toasty, lots of sun and summer-like weather headed our way. Warmer even than we had in Orlando. We've been in Orlando the past couple of days, and back in Philadelphia this morning. We broadcast there at Universal Studios all week and flew back yesterday afternoon. We spent the day at the pool, and my son Walter, who is going to be 2 in July, is an absolute terror on the plane. Like, he wasn't crying, but on the way there, it had been a 5 a.m. flight, and he slept most of it. So we're like, oh yeah, he's great on the plane. And on the way back yesterday, he slept all through TSA and security and waiting for the flight. And then he woke up just as we were boarding. He was wide awake, nonstop from Orlando all the way to Philadelphia. Just did not stop moving. My husband and I were in the same row, and I think he must have moved between us maybe 40 times and kept bothering Trudy. And he kept trying to take my tray table and his and like drum on it, yelling, drum, drum, like banging his hands on these trays. And these poor people, but they were very, very nice. Luckily, we had some great people around us, but the kid had no chill. But yeah, we're back, and the kids were both happy to be playing with their toys and stuff last night. And yeah, we had a lot of fun. Lots of great photos and memories. And it was actually the first family trip we've had in about a year. It was this time last year that we took a trip all together. And you're going to love it. And I'm happy for our winners already. Someone is going to win a trip a week to Universal Orlando Resort. It's a 5-day trip, 4 nights, and you stay at the Terra Luna Resort at Universal and get tickets to all 4 parks in Universal Studios Florida, Islands of Adventure, Volcano Bay, and the brand new Epic Universe. And man, they've got so much for you to do. So a trip a week will get you registered at 8, noon, and 4 starting this coming Monday at 8 a.m. Make sure you register for that. And then this week, one last day for that 4-pack of tickets to Universal Theme Parks, the exhibition. 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
12: 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We will start with See Pat Shunk Avenue northbound closed because of an accident between 63rd and 61st Street and between Essington and 61st. So that is in southwest Philadelphia. Airport Road is closed because of flooding this morning. 95 southbound slows before Enterprise Avenue. An accident there has the shoulder blocked. It slows again between Cottman and the Betsy Ross Bridge. The Mansfield Expressway westbound starts to slow between the Parkway and 76, still moving along otherwise. And right around Aronimink Golf Club, the PGA Championship going on again closed at different parts of St. David's Road and Newtown Street Road from 4 a.m. to 10 p.m. daily. 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Coming up, we've got our sports. We'll talk about the Phillies. Talk about the Eagles schedule. Just announced last night. More on that coming up. BetFM.

0: 107 FM. Good morning. It is Friday. Hope you are doing well and ready for a fun weekend. It is going to be a warm weekend, too. Today we'll get up to right around 70 degrees or so, and it's going to be a really nice but toasty weekend. And going into next week, we are into the 90s. So it looks like for today, right around 70. Tomorrow, mid-80s. Then Sunday and Monday, right around the low 90s. Tuesday, high of 95 degrees. Lots of sunshine today. So really going to stay dry and should be a pretty perfect Friday. Fridays are perfect anyway. For sports, the Phillies, they beat the Red Sox last night 3-1. So they won the series 2-1. And Kyle Schwarber had his 7th home run in 7 games. Yeah, he's doing great. 2-run home run in the top of the 8th inning that broke the scoreless tie. So the Phillies will start another away series with the Pittsburgh Pirates tonight at 6:40, that game. The NFL released the full schedule for next season, and the Eagles, they've got a pretty great lineup, a pretty easy lineup, they're saying. So they only have one home preseason game in week 3. That's going to be Friday, August 28th against the Bengals. The season opener here at home at the Link against Washington, that's going to be Sunday, September 13th, 4:25 for the kickoff. And then away, it looks like Eagles play in 5 primetime games. 2 are going to be Monday nights, 2 Sundays, 1 Thursday night, which also happens to be on Christmas Eve. So they have a couple holiday games. Christmas Eve here at home, December 24th against Houston. Also playing on Thanksgiving against Dallas away. That'll be at 4:30, and a pretty good record on Thanksgiving games. Philadelphia overall is 6-1 on Thanksgiving. And London game, we talked about this yesterday, and Jacksonville is who they're playing October 11th in London. And our time, it's going to be about 9:30 a.m. for that game. So you can have a brunch party for the game. Also, week 10 is the bye week, and back week 11 to play the Steelers, hosting the Steelers at the Link on Sunday, November 22nd. Let's see, there is a Saturday evening game. That's when we play the defending Super Bowl champions, the Seahawks. That'll be 5 o'clock here at home at the Link on December 19th. And Super Bowl this year, pretty sure Super Bowl is going to be, I think, on Valentine's Day. So yeah, there'll be lots to love next year if all goes according to plan. Valentine's Day, Sunday, February 14th, will be the Super Bowl for 2027. So yeah, you can see the full schedule and some of the players' reactions and things on the Eagles website if you like. Coming up, we'll do our food news for today. It is May 15th. We'll do our celebrity birthdays, our fake holidays for today. We'll check in with Talking with Tay, which we started last week, actually. She's like a Philadelphia person from South Philly and just really funny on Instagram and then social media. And she always has these updates and stuff. So we're adding her updates to Ben FM, especially on Friday. So Talking with Tay will kick off our commercial-free hour. We've got a number of celebrity birthdays and things to put our musical birthdays in the commercial-free hour as well. And then a 4-pack of tickets to Franklin Institute. And this is the theme park exhibit with Universal Theme Parks. And pretty timely, too, because we're going to be giving away trips to Universal Orlando Resort starting this Monday. 8, noon, and 4 is when we get you registered for that. We'll give you the 4-pack to the Franklin Institute, the exhibit all about Universal's theme parks, coming up before 9 a.m. this morning. Stick around. It's Ben FM.
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18: 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We'll start with Passyunk Avenue in the city, Southwest Philadelphia. Passyunk northbound between Essington and 61st Street, also between 63rd and 61st Street, are closed because of an accident. Airport Road is closed because of flooding this morning. Lincoln Drive, both directions, jammed between Wissahickon Avenue and Morris Street. That is also because of an accident. Pier 95 northbound is jammed between Route 42, exit 26, and 168, exit 28. And 95 southbound starting to slow between Cotman and the Betsy Ross Bridge. 76 eastbound slows between Montgomery and the Vine. On the westbound side between City Avenue and Gladwin and between University and South Street. The Vine Street Expressway westbound starting to slow too, also between the Parkway and 76 and 8th to Broad. And Broad Street in the city, it looks like both directions between Spruce and Locust Street had been shut down. They said police activity was out there. It's just been cleared. It's now reopened. Just a little bit of slowing left over there. This traffic report brought to you by the Bureau of Quakertown. 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The Beach Boys, June 5th, univestperformancecenter.com for all of the details. And that's your traffic. 95.7 Met FM coming up. Again, food news. We'll do our celebrity birthdays, talking with Tay, our fake holidays for today. Then we kick off commercial free just after that.

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0: Good morning, Philadelphia. It's finally Friday, and it feels great. We are waking up to a Phillies win, and Mr. Schwarbaum was out to play last night. Make sure you get outside today, as it will be going up to 68 degrees. Enjoy that weather. Back to sports really quick. The Eagles' schedule was released, and we have some games to look forward to this holiday season. I hope the workday flies by, and grab the day by the bird.
1: Grab the day by the bird. Great advice for talking with Tay. If you want a fun account to follow on Instagram, she's just great. She's from South Philly and has a fun take on just about everything. And she does updates like that each and every day, it seems like. So, yeah, super nice, too. So we'll be doing Talking with Tay on Fridays at least, and maybe expanding more in the coming future here on BetFM. It is Friday. It's May 15th and a beautiful sunrise this morning and ahead of a beautiful day. Right now, sun and clouds. It looks like we'll stay that way all day long. Getting warm, too. We'll be right around 70 degrees and really warming up through the weekend. So tomorrow in the mid-80s and then Sunday and Monday right around the low 90s into 95, it looks like, by Tuesday. Really warm. Feeling like summer. For your celebrity birthdays for today, for May 15th, today is Nicholas Hammond's birthday. He is turning 76, and I best know him from The Sound of Music. He's Friedrich. And he also was Peter Parker and Spider-Man back in the 70s in the TV series, The Amazing Spider-Man. Jamie Lynn Sigler, Meadow from The Sopranos, she is 45 today. And recently a lot has come out about her. She has a memoir out called And So It Is. And she talks a lot about her marriage. She was married pretty young to an older man named AJ Discala, and talking about missing money in her accounts after they broke up and things like that. And she also talked more about being diagnosed with relapsing multiple sclerosis. She was diagnosed with MS at 20 years old, and she kept it secret. She was diagnosed between like the third and fourth seasons of The Sopranos, and she was shooting and she kept it hidden, she said, for over 10 years. But she has now become an advocate for others with chronic illnesses, and her and Christina Applegate, who also has MS, they host a podcast called Messy. Nick Perry from Shinedown turns 42 today. A number of fake holidays for today. Today is Endangered Species Day, and also Bring Flowers to Someone Day. That would be nice. International Day of Families. Spend time with your family, I guess, today. National Bike to Work Day. Should be a great day for that. National NASCAR Day. National Chocolate Chip Day. Mixed cookies, maybe. Nylon Stockings Day. I didn't even know that I was celebrating, but I was. I have tights on today. Also, relive your past by listening to the first music you ever bought, no matter what it was. No Excuses Day. That's really the way that it's put. But yeah, think about what the first music you ever bought was, and go ahead and give that a spin today. Mine was Ace of Base. I think I bought their album. It was the first one, or CD. So we'll play some Ace of Base in this commercial free hour coming up next. Also, Shades Day. Put your sunglasses on. It is Straw Hat Day. Protect your head from the sun. And National Pizza Party Day, which is perfect for a Friday. For your food news, there is a cute viral account, another account to follow, called Cooking with Rudy. It's where a man named Tyler Butterworth, he is kind of like a influencer kind of thing. He has a nice social media following. He is teaching his 77-year-old neighbor Rudy how to cook. Rudy's a full-time caregiver for his wife with dementia, wanted to improve his cooking skills, and so Tyler has been helping him, and they've been filming the process, but people say it's a pretty cute watch, and their first video was making chili and was an immediate favorite. Penelope Bourbon has introduced Architects of Golf, a series, a collection of whiskey, and they're called Hole 1, Hole 2, Hole 3, and aged for 6 years, bottled with 47% ABV, and they are offering customers a chance to win trips to different premier tennis and golf tournaments. The first three bottles in the series are available at select retailers nationwide. They have limited quantities. They go for about $60 a piece. Sonic launched their first dedicated rewards program. You can find out more in the Sonic app. They've got different rewards, and you can earn points and things like that. They have different status tiers based on how often you go to Sonic. Old Bay is celebrating the upcoming Preakness Stakes. They've got two limited edition commemorative tins for the 151st Preakness. You want to check that out from Old Bay Seasonings. 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Taco Bell has a limited time Cantina Chicken Mexican Pizza. If you've ever had the original, now in chicken, it's available nationwide starting on May 21st. 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And Seagram's 7 Crown, they've launched a new limited time flavor, Seagram's 7 Apple Pie, just in time for summer. And there you go. That is your food news for this morning. We're kicking off commercial-free. Coming up next, here is what Ben's Big Deal has going on. It's the Treehouse World, perfect for families and just about everybody. 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
0: 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That's a Halloween show. July 24th is the Gene Simmons Band. Comedian Ben Benka is coming August 22nd. Magician Michael Carbonaro on September 19th. 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The Long Island medium, Teresa Caputo, on June 6th. Saturday, June 20th, is All McCartney Live, a tribute to Sir Paul McCartney with music from his solo stuff, The Beatles and Wings. George Thorogood and the Destroyers come in August 28th. 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
0: 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All right, we'll start. Patchunk Avenue in Southwest Philadelphia closed because of an accident. both directions between Essington Avenue and 61st Street, and between 63rd and 61st Streets. Also, that's the northbound side of Passyunk Avenue. I'm sorry, southbound, it looks like, is open. Airport Road is closed because of flooding. Lincoln Drive, both directions, has an accident affecting Wissahickon Avenue through Chamora Street, causing a jam up there. 95 southbound is backed up between Cottman Avenue and the Betsy Ross Bridge, Aramingo Avenue exit. 76 westbound starts to jam between Vera and 30th Street. Other than that, 76 is moving along okay. Looks like the westbound side of the Vine Street Expressway moving along too. Some slowing between the Parkway and 76 and between 8th and Broad. 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And that's your traffic. 95.7 Bet FM kicking off commercial free. It's brought to you by Morgan & Morgan. 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Let's start with Journey. Don't stop believing on a Friday. 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

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We are commercial free. It's Friday. It's a good song for that. We're working for the weekend, and the weekend is close, and it's going to be a warm one. Looks like tomorrow, about 90s. For Sunday, Tuesday's high 95. It's warming up.

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0: 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Good morning. It is Friday. It's May 15th and beautiful day out today. It's going to be right around 70 degrees. Lots of sunshine. We'll stay dry today. Over the weekend then, mid-80s for tomorrow. Right near 90 for Sunday and Monday. And 95 is the high for Tuesday. It's looking like nice and warm summer-like temperatures the next couple of days. Trending this morning, there is a man in Oklahoma who had been on death row. He was just released from prison after almost 30 years. The prosecutors do plan to retry him, but he had been sentenced over the murder for hire of his former boss back in 1997. So it's been so long, and he's maintained his innocence throughout it. And last year, the Supreme Court ruled that the prosecutor's decision to allow a key witness to give testimony, even though they knew it to be false, that violated his right to a fair trial. So he was allowed to post bond and be released. So yesterday, he walked out hand in hand with his wife and said, "I'm so thankful for my wife, my attorneys." He said, "It's overwhelming, but it's amazing at the same time." So he has to stay in the state, wear an electronic monitoring device, and he can't contact any witnesses in the case. But prosecutors say they plan to retry him for the murder charge, but they won't seek the death penalty this time. But again, it's been almost 30 years. But in the time that he was on death row, the state had actually set 9 different execution dates. So can you imagine going through that just over and over and over again? He'd come so close that he'd eaten 3 separate last meals. They at one point even just had like the drugs wrong for the actual killing. And so he ended up not being killed that day, but just, you know, going through that over and over again. So his case has been featured in a documentary. He's also gotten a lot of attention from actress Susan Sarandon and others who have taken up his case. So we'll see what happens with the retrial when they do file, or at least they say they plan to. In Ohio, a small plane crashed into a house. This plane yesterday afternoon killed 2 people aboard the plane and started a fire at the house. And the family that lives in the house had been inside and were able to escape unharmed. It did cause a fire, though. And then a viral high school senior water wars game that you should talk to your kids about. Police are asking parents to talk to their teens about water wars, where seniors especially are playing this game with water guns, just surprising each other, sort of like a last man standing kind of thing, and, you know, whoever isn't hit. But the water guns can be mistaken for guns, and it's happened. And the trend has prompted school lockdowns and some other negative outcomes. And the latest is this viral video, like a police cam video, of a teen jumping out at an officer with a water gun drawn. And he actually fires the water gun at the officer. And luckily, the officer didn't shoot him. But in the video, the officer had been investigating some sort of report. He came across the teen, what looked like a gun, and thankfully just didn't shoot. He was able to recognize this. And so they said, "We're so very thankful that the officer, in spite of it being dark out, was able to determine that the student was not a threat and no one was hurt." But in the video, the teens, you hear him just apologizing and the officer saying, "You're a very lucky guy." So sometimes it's also, there's like a similar called senior assassin with these water guns. But kids just kind of tracking each other down for water attacks, and just something to be aware of that, you know, not everybody can recognize right away that it's a water gun. There's another viral video, this one's so scary, of someone staying at a resort in the Philippines, opening up a toilet lid, and inside there is a king cobra coming out of the toilet bowl. So experts believe that, you know, it was just a really hot day, you know, extreme heat, and the snake entered the plumbing looking for a cool, dark place, happened to be the toilet. So they alerted resort staff. They were able to get the snake out, but, you know, stuff of nightmares. And then finally, a man in Florida did the right thing. He found a fanny pack that was hanging inside of a Wawa gas station bathroom, opened it up. It had a large amount of cash inside, about $30,000, and he returned it immediately. And, you know, he said he didn't even think, didn't even consider keeping it. But the owner of the fanny pack said he was carrying the money for a family emergency. He was very, very thankful that he got it back, and started to cry, gave him a hug. All right, coming up, we'll do our entertainment and celebrity news. We've got a long music block, and this starts on Monday. Your first chance at 8 a.m. for a trip to Universal Orlando Resort.
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0: 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We went last Thursday, and it was really, really great. I highly recommend it. All right, we'll start with Airport Road, still closed because of flooding both directions between Commons Boulevard and 95. On the PA Turnpike westbound, just before Virginia Drive, the left lane is closed because of a road obstruction. Just be really careful there. PA Turnpike westbound before exit 340. It's jammed from 343, the Willow Grove exit. That's actually located right at milepost 341.6, whatever the obstruction is. On 95 southbound, it's jammed between Cottman Avenue and the Vine Street Expressway. 76 eastbound backs up the boulevard through to the Vine. Westbound between the boulevard and Gladwin and between Vare and 30th Street. And the Vine Street Expressway is jammed on the westbound side between 95 all the way to 76. 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And that's your traffic. 95.7 FM. Jumping into a long music block. Got your entertainment and celebrity news coming up. We'll also give away the 4-pack of tickets to the Franklin Institute. Stick around. 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

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They say that dancing can improve brain function and memory. So get out there and dance like what's his name's watching.

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Sexy people. 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

Heba on a Friday morning. Good morning. It is Friday, May 15th. Coming up, we'll do our celebrity and entertainment news next. And 4, 9 a.m., your chance at a four-pack of tickets to the Franklin Institute. Stick around. Here's the Thompson Twins. 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

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Good morning. It's Friday, May 15th, and really pretty outside. Lots of sunshine, headed up to about 70 degrees, and the clouds starting to part a little bit, looking really nice. Now, tomorrow we're going to be mid-80s, but a beautiful weekend, just warm. Tomorrow, mid-80s, and then Sunday and Monday, right around 90 degrees for the high. 95 degrees is the high for Tuesday so far. A little bit toasty. In your entertainment and celebrity news, we'll start with Lurker. It's a psychological thriller. It's about like internet fandom and parasocial relationships. It's coming to HBO Max today. On Netflix today, they are releasing a true crime documentary called The Crash. It's about a car crash that happened in Ohio back in 2022. It went viral, the story about it. It was a 17-year-old girl driving 100 miles per hour. She slammed her car into a brick building, killed her boyfriend and his friend. There were a bunch of different conflicting, you know, reports and narratives around what happened that night. So that documentary comes out on Netflix today. Also on Netflix tomorrow is Black Phone 2, and that stars Ethan Hawke. And this came out last week, but I want to see it. I haven't seen it yet this weekend, but it's Sam Raimi's movie, the Rachel McAdams movie. They did a lot of advertising for it, a lot of marketing, but it's kind of like an office payback movie, office coworker payback movie. It's called Send Help, and that is now streaming on Hulu and Disney Plus. If you haven't seen it yet, want to catch it this weekend. Pop Culture Jeopardy! Season 2 has started now on Netflix. It's hosted by Colin Jost, and a new episode comes out every week through June 5th. You can catch up on that this weekend. Stanley Tucci, his Tucci in Italy show, that is now streaming too on Disney Plus and Hulu. And Dutton Ranch, the long-awaited spinoff of Yellowstone, that comes out today on Paramount Plus. It's with Beth and Rip. They moved to Texas. They've got a new ranch, and Annette Bening and Ed Harris are also in that spinoff. Again, that's called Dutton Ranch, out today, Paramount Plus. And the Rolling Stones released a new music video for their single In the Stars, where they de-aged themselves. They made themselves like a younger version in this video with the help of AI. It shows them as like versions of themselves circa the late 70s. And they did it with the AI company Deep Voodoo, which is owned by South Park creators Trey Parker and Matt Stone. And Deep Voodoo actually had worked with Billy Joel back in 2024 for the same kind of video, his video for Turn the Lights Back On, where he de-aged himself too. The Rolling Stones, their 25th album, Four in Tongues, coming out in July. Delsey Drive-In this weekend, they've got a cool double feature of Top Gun. It's going to be the first Top Gun film, followed by the second Top Gun Maverick on screen one. Screen two is the Super Mario Galaxy movie, and that's followed by Sheep Detective. And at Becky's Drive-In, they're doing the same thing.

0: It's going to be The Sheep Detective and Super Mario's Galaxy Movie as a double feature on screen one. And then screen two is going to be Mortal Kombat and Hokum at the Becky's Drive-In. And the Delsey is getting The Mandalorian and Grogu next week. So they're already starting to sell tickets for that one. In sports, tennis star Billie Jean King, she's going to graduate from college after leaving school back in 1964 to focus on her tennis career, which seems like a good choice in retrospect. She's now getting her college degree from Cal State LA this coming Monday at 82 years old. She said one regret in her family is that her family won't be able to see her commencement speech. She said that's her only regret. They're not alive, she said, but boy, would they be happy. My parents would be over the moon because they're big on education. The Phillies beat the Red Sox last night 3-1, so they won the series 2-1. Kyle Schwarber had his seventh homer in seven games. And they won a two-homer home run in the top of the eighth inning. He brought this like scoreless tie to the win 3-1. So the Phils start another away series tonight with the Pittsburgh Pirates. That game starts at 6:40. And the NFL, they released the full schedule for next season. And the Eagles have a pretty good lineup and a pretty easy lineup too. It looks like it's going to be a good season. So they've got only one home preseason game. That's going to be week 3, Friday, August 28th against the Bengals. The season opener is going to be here at home at the Link against Washington. That'll be Sunday, September 13th, 4:25. They will be playing 5 primetime games, 2 on a Monday night, 2 Sunday, and 1 Thursday night. And that also, that Thursday night happens to be Christmas Eve. It'll be Christmas Eve, December 24th, here at home against Houston. They're also playing on Thanksgiving Day. That one's going to be away in Dallas, 4:30 p.m. kickoff, right around dinner. And overall, Philadelphia, when the Eagles have played on Thanksgiving, they've been 6-1. It's a pretty good winning percentage there. And they're doing the game in London, which we talked about yesterday, against Jacksonville. That's going to be October 11th. And that'll be on a Sunday morning, our time, 9:30 a.m. You can have a brunch Eagles party to watch the game. Week 10 is a bye week, and back week 11 to play the Steelers, hosting the Steelers at the Link on Sunday, November 22nd, and playing the defending Super Bowl champions, the Seattle Seahawks, on December 19th here at home. It's a Saturday evening game for that one. And the Super Bowl this year, there'll be lots to love. It's happening on February 14th. It's happening on Valentine's Day this coming February. So Super Bowl, Valentine's Day, maybe make your dates for that, as hopefully the Eagles will be in it. There you go. That's your entertainment and celebrity news. Coming up right after the break here, we'll give away the 4-pack of tickets to Universal Theme Parks, the exhibition at the Franklin Institute. 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I'll give you a keyword for your chance to win a 4-pack to take your whole family. You can enjoy all that the Franklin Institute has to offer. So that'll be just after the break here. And then, of course, this coming Monday, we get you registered to win trips to Universal Orlando Resort. 8, noon, and 4, a trip a week. Coming up.
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0: 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All right, we will start with Airport Road closed because of flooding this morning between Commons Boulevard and 95. On 76 eastbound, it's jammed between the Boulevard and the Vine Street Expressway. Westbound jams between the Boulevard and Gladwin and between Vair and South Street. On the Vine Street Expressway westbound, it's jammed between 8th and 76, actually looking a little bit better than it had earlier. Right in Newtown Square, Darby Paoli Road is jammed between North Newtown Square and Buttonwood Road, and that area is busy because of the PGA Championship. Aronimink Golf Club, St. David's Road closed down between Newtown Street Road, and that's 4 a.m. to 10 p.m. daily as that championship goes on. 95 looking nice and clear right now. I don't even really want to get into it. A little bit of slowing in some spots, but looking pretty good. 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Need a lawyer you can trust. 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And that's your traffic. 95.7 BetFM. 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Starting with Jeff Mellencamp, we put Outkast on the way, and Prince. Lots more on a sunny Friday morning. And we're very close to the weekend. It's going to be a warm one, but a nice one. It's Ben FM. Have a great weekend.

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